jumped, never asking why. We kissed, I fell under your spell, a love no one could deny. Don't you ever say I just walked away. I will always want you. I can't live a lie running for my life. I will always want you.

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'Cause most of us are heaving through corrupted lungs.

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'Cause most of us are bitter over someone.

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1: Once again, it shakes, it stirs you. I'm getting close enough to feel the heat. And I know just what you're going to say. Get as far as you can, make a U-turn.

Good evening, ladies and gentlemen, and I'd like to say welcome now to the Sound and Soul.

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